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0: to you and good morning. This is Mark Nichols. Yeah, The Juice, 94.1 Juice FM on your Monday, the 28th of September. Not long to go. Hit October, the middle of this week, huh? George Thorogood, of course, a huge rock and roller. Want to say hi?
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0: Oh, there we go. We're playing that for everybody up good and early today. Some LRB, Lonesome Loser, coming at you. We've got the best personalities around here. People like Derek in the late afternoons, middays with AJ, here to entertain, inform, and play all your favorites. We call it Creston's Greatest Hits, our music, and more of those hits on the way with a number one song from the 70s, Andy Kim, Standing By.
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0: Good morning. Looking at Monday, September 28th, huh? Not long and we're on October. Isn't it weird how quick it goes? It sure does. We are rolling through, by the way, the 40th week of 2026. More to come. Oh, you better believe it. Eddie Money, the Money Man, standing by.
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0: teenage head and let's shake around. Yeah, this is Mark Nichols, 94.1 Juice FM, Creston's greatest hits. And hi to everybody involved with the grass drags that happened on this past weekend. A lot of fun, jam-packed, and lots of smiles. Grass drags. They'll be doing the fifth one next year. Good morning from the Juice.
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Standing Tall with Burton Cummings, still on tour with the original Guess Who, with Randy and himself going all over playing all those huge Guess Who tunes. What a career Burton Cummings has had, and I've been lucky enough to meet him a couple of times and interview him on the radio and introduce him on stage. But man, oh man, unreal, what a talent. You want some more good stuff? Well, so do I. Let's get going on the juice. Good morning.

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0: Good morning to you, Mark Nichols Show on this Monday. Good and early. Hi to everybody getting ready for school and work right now. Busy hour, that's for sure. And hi to the gentleman who just gave me a call. He's coming from Nelson. Got a delivery that he's going to deliver off in Yak today. Thanks for listening to us as you travel along. Lots more on the way, including Great Big C from Creston's Greatest Hits.
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0: hard to believe. To this very day, when they're on stage, they're always doing that one. The Rolling Stones, and I can't get no satisfaction. Now, still some problems with his hands. Keith Richards from the Stones, original member, obviously, couldn't go on tour this year, but I'm hearing a lot about them doing some dates in 2027. The Stones, unreal. Huh? Good morning from the Juice. You've got Mark Nichols, David Bowie standing by.
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Hitting October on Thursday, huh? Man, oh man, go so quick. Here's Def Leppard.

0: Good morning from Mark Nichols. Hello to you in this 8 o'clock hour, and a big shout out to all those people involved with the grass drags that happened on the weekend. It was jam-packed, lots of fun for everybody, and you better believe they'll be doing it again next year on grass drags. Good morning from 94.1 Juice FM. More to come. Oh yeah, Huey Lewis in the news on the way, and Gino Vannelli.
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0: 94.1 Juice FM with a classic there from MJ and Beat It. Huh? Good morning. Hope your morning's been going well. 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

0: 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Kristen's Greatest Hits, all your favorite songs, one after another. That's certainly how it rolls around here, that's for sure. And remember, when you want to have a look at some pictures, some local information, listen live, you can do that all in one place. 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Oh, we've got a gem, a classic from the Eagles, Standing By.
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0: 94.1 News FM, Creston's greatest hits. Hello and good morning from the Mark Nichols Show. And again, we've been mentioning this morning, lots of fun happened at the Grass Drags this past weekend. They'll certainly be doing it again. Man, oh man, lots of fun, that is for sure. Hello to you. Yeah, soon we're going to have tons more of your favorite tunes. If you're new to the area, we call it Creston's greatest hits, and we really work hard on the music around here, and we get a lot of comments on it. Mr. Big is standing by for you. Good morning.
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0: Nicole, thank you so much, lover boy. Heaven in your eyes, coming at you. 94.1 Juice FM, Creston's greatest hits. I'll be back with you tomorrow on your Tuesday morning. Always good and early at 6. Next to entertain you, a fabulous show as always with AJ and then Derek. Yeah, he entertains all afternoon. Have a good Monday and keep it here. You will be entertained with Creston's greatest hits. In fact, coming up shortly, 5440, Nicolette Larson, and we'll try and squeeze in some Kenny Loggins for you.
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0: 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Hey, it's AJ hanging out with you on the Monday Midday Show. And this past Saturday, I took the Juice FM Cruiser powered by Kokanee Ford down to the Creston Grass Drags. What a great time that was. I actually got to MC the event. Hope you all enjoyed being held hostage with Bye Bye Music for a little while. It was a really great time. While I was down there, I got to speak with Dane, the club president for the Kokanee Country Snowmobile Club. We'll be hearing from him later in the 12 o'clock hour. Coming up next on Juice FM, we've got UB40.
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0: Hey, it's definitely a cooler morning today. Juice FM weather today is a little sunny. We are seeing some fog patches disappearing this morning, a high of 18. For tonight, we're seeing a few clouds, increasing cloudiness after midnight, and expected showers overnight. For tomorrow, we're seeing showers, a high of 16. It's going to be clearing on Wednesday for a high of 18.
8: I used to think fall was about the leaves changing colors. But now I realize it's actually about trying to remember where you put your rake.

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0: 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Hey, it's AJ keeping you company on the Monday Midday Show. And recently I spoke with Christy Baker, the Executive Director of the Beyond Bear Support Society, about their upcoming Art and Soul fundraiser this Saturday.
1: So we're going to be holding our first annual fundraiser, and it is an art display and show. We're going to be having artists that are local that are displaying their art along with some of the art from our individuals. And that is an art show and sale. And then we are having Val and Kootenai Soul is going to be providing the music that evening. We're going to have a farm-to-table experience with local farmers donating to the dinner itself. And we're going to be sharing lots of great information about all our beautiful programs coming up.
0: So for the fundraiser, what are you fundraising towards?
1: We're raising funds currently for our community reciprocity programs, which includes our Giving Garden, our Adopt-a-Grandparent, Roadside Rebels, and we are raising those funds next year. Our hope is to plant a flower garden in our vegetable garden, which also supports our food security program. Those flowers will be given to community people who are can't afford flowers, for folks in hospital, funerals, that kind of thing, and we'll be donating that to that cause.
0: Do you have a specific goal that you want to reach?
1: We're hoping to sell at least 150 tickets. We are offering sponsorship by table, so if our local community partners would like to sponsor a table, it would be $1,300 for a table of 10, and every dollar we earn goes towards our community reciprocity programs.
0: We're going to hear some more from Christy in a little bit, so stick around for that. 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

0: 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Hey, it's AJ hanging out with you on the Monday Midday Show. Coming up this Saturday and Sunday, we've got a pretty special event as a part of the Fund a Friday campaign for the Creston Valley Public Library. They're going to be hosting the Pumpkin Hay Rides once again this Saturday and Sunday from 1 to 5 p.m. They've got departure times at 1, 2, 3, and 4 p.m. The cost is $20 for adults, $15 for children, or $40 for the family. You can pay by cash or card. 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You've probably seen some of the flyers around town. Again, that's the Pumpkin Hay Rides this Saturday and Sunday from 1 to 5 p.m. Come down for a 40-minute horse-drawn hayride in the scenic Riverview area and take home a free pumpkin. Again, that is a part of the Fun Day Friday campaign for the Creston Valley Public Library. 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
0: Man, it was a little chilly this morning. Luckily, the sun is out now. That should warm things up. Juice FM weather today is sunny, a high of 18. For tonight, we're seeing a few clouds, increasing cloudiness after midnight, and expected showers overnight. For tomorrow, we're seeing showers, gusty winds in the afternoon, a high of 16. Taking a look at Wednesday, it's clearing up a little bit for a high of 18.
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0: Van Halen, Panama on 94.1 Juice FM, Crested's Greatest Hits. Hey, it's AJ on the Monday Midday Show, hoping you're all enjoying your morning so far. Hey, we had the second weekend for the regular season for the Creston Valley Thunder. Not quite the weekend we were wanting. On Friday, we lost to the Oliver Outlaws in the Oliver Arena 6-2. Then on Saturday, we had our home game at the Johnny B versus the Chase Heat. We lost that one 3-2. Then Sunday, we had a game at the Castlegar District Community Complex, a rematch against the Castlegar Rebels. Unfortunately, we didn't win that one either. We lost that one 8-5. Coming up in October, we've got our next set of games for the regular season. Starting this Friday, we're going to be facing the 100 Mile House in the South Caribou Recreation Center at 7 p.m. Then we're going to be facing them once again at the same place, same time, the next day on Saturday, October 3rd. Up next on Juice FM, it's Tom Petty.
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0: Hey, just a heads up, if you're heading out tomorrow, you're going to want to bring a raincoat or an umbrella with you just in case. Juice FM weather today, sunny, a high of 18. For tonight, we're seeing a few clouds and increasing cloudiness after midnight. Expected showers overnight. For tomorrow, we're seeing showers. Gusty winds in the afternoon, a high of 16. That's going to be clearing up on Wednesday for a high of 18.
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0: 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Hey, it's AJ hanging out with you on the Monday Midday Show. Earlier we heard from Christy Baker, the Executive Director of the Beyond Barriers Support Society, about their upcoming Art and Soul fundraiser this Saturday.
1: So we have a lot of really exciting things. We have some harpists that have donated their time to come and play during cocktail hour. We have some local wineries, Redbird and Skimmerhorn, who have agreed to come and do tastings for us. They've donated that, and we're going to have a photo booth. And again, Kootenai Soul and Val are playing for the music that night. And it's just going to be a lot of really, really great things happening, and we're really excited to have everybody come out and join us.
2: For anyone who hasn't heard or seen it, where can people go to get their tickets?
1: So tickets are available at our store on our Canyon Street location, also at our 921 Railway Boulevard location, and subsequently also tickets can be purchased at our exec assistant email, which is execassist@beyond-barriers.ca.
2: And then are there any final notes or anything else that you want people to know?
1: We have been community members here at what was Crest Ceramics and is now Beyond Barriers since 1977. This is our first fundraiser, so we're really looking forward to having our community come out and join us and celebrate all of these great programs that we have, and just to come and see us, say hello, and see all the good things we're up to.
0: Again, that's coming up this Saturday at Casey's Community House. If you want to get a ticket, they're $130 a plate. You can get those at the Beyond Barriers gift store weekdays on Canyon Street, 9 a.m. to 3 p.m., or by email at execassistant@beyond-barriers.ca. 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

0: 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Hey, it's AJ hanging out with you on the Monday Midday Show. Coming up in little over 2 weeks, the Friends of the Creston Valley Public Library are going to be hosting a fall book sale at the Creston Valley Public Library on Friday, October 16th from 10 to 4 p.m. and on Saturday, October 17th from 10 to 4 p.m. as well. 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
0: It's nice and sunny today. Juice FM weather today, sunny, a high of 18. For tonight, we're seeing a few clouds, increasing cloudiness after midnight, showers overnight. For tomorrow, we're seeing showers and some gusty winds in the afternoon, high of 16. Taking a look at Wednesday, it's going to be clearing, a high of 18.
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1: Good afternoon. I'm Lane Gallant. Radium Hot Springs mayoral candidate Chris Leonard says housing will be one of his top priorities if elected this fall. Leonard says he and his wife moved to Radium about a decade ago, and he decided to enter the mayoral race because he cares deeply about the community's future. He says one issue he wants to address is zoning regulations affecting long-term rentals in local motels.
2: That has caused a more shortage in housing, because now these moteliers that have been renting these rooms out long-term for decades are no longer allowed to do so. So I want to work on trying to solve that problem, as well as work on other solutions for housing that we could do.
1: Leonard is running against incumbent Mike Ray for the top job. Residents will head to the polls on October 17th. Fernie City staff are recommending against continuous smart traffic monitoring for now. Council directed staff in May to investigate smart traffic sensors, which can provide consistent data on vehicle movements. Engineering and Public Works Director Jenny Weir says collecting the data is only part of the equation.
3: And without having a clearly defined problem that we're wanting to monitor or solve, we might end up, you know, risk paying for large amounts of information that we're not sure how to use.
1: Staff say analyzing and reporting the data could also compete with existing engineering, public works, and IT priorities. They recommend continuing targeted traffic counts and using consultants when specific traffic questions arise. The Regional District of East Kootenay will consider changes to its short-term rental policy in October. The main question is how many short-term rentals should be allowed in an area and how to make permit rules clear for applicants. The review follows concerns about the number of short-term rentals in Electoral Area F. The Planning and Development Services Committee will discuss the recommendations on October 8th, followed by the RDEK Board on October 9th. BC Hydro will complete some equipment repairs in Invermere tomorrow. The work prompts BC Hydro to conduct a planned power outage from 9:30 a.m. to 2 p.m. on Tuesday the 29th. Roughly 40 BC Hydro customers will be affected, and the district advises them to have phones and devices fully juiced up and have a flashlight handy. Equipment work will be completed at 1505 1763 9th Avenue, 1751 10th Avenue, and 902 17th Street. And British Columbians are set to go to the polls twice next month, and experts say that will be bad for democracy. Premier David Eby announced a snap election on Tuesday, despite local government leaders calling on him to hold off until after local elections wrap up on October 17th. Michael McKenzie, professor of political studies at Vancouver Island University, says the provincial campaign will pull attention away from municipal candidates.
4: It'll be harder for those candidates to find the volunteers and the support, the financial support as well, that they need to run effective campaigns.
1: EB has argued his government needs a renewed mandate from British Columbians to address the economic and sovereignty threats from the Trump administration.
0: Be the first to know. Get daily and weekly news alerts by signing up at our website, MyCrestonNow.com.
1: The Toronto Blue Jays season ended yesterday afternoon with a 5-1 victory over the Cincinnati Reds. Future Hall of Famer Max Scherzer delivered a vintage performance with 7 strikeouts over 7-plus innings. Scherzer, who will decide on future plans in the offseason, tipped his cap to the cheering sellout crowd and George Springer. Springer, in the final season of a 6-year deal, received a standing ovation when he led off in the first inning. The Jays finished last in the American League East Division standings with a 79-83 record. In the NFL late game, the Denver Broncos beat the Los Angeles Rams 30-26. And Canada's Leila Fernandez won the Singapore Open yesterday. The 24-year-old tennis star beat Talia Gibson of Australia in the final to earn her first championship of the season.
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0: New World Man by Rush on 94.1 Juice FM, Creston's greatest hits. Hey, it's AJ hanging out with you on the Monday Midday Show, hoping you're all having a great lunch hour so far. Coming up in October, the Creston Concert Society has announced a brand new show, come to the Kootenai River Theater. 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
0: Man, it was pretty chilly this morning. Found myself having to bundle up. Juice FM weather today, sunny, a high of 18. For tonight, we're seeing a few clouds. Increasing cloudiness after midnight. Expected showers overnight. For tomorrow, we're seeing some showers. Gusty winds in the afternoon, a high of 16. Taking a look at Wednesday, it's clearing, a high of 18.
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0: 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Hey, it's AJ on the Monday Midday Show, and this past Saturday I took the Juice FM Cruiser powered by Kokanee Ford down to the Creston Grass Drags. What a great time that was. I actually got to MC the event. While I was down there, I got to speak to the president of the Kokanee Country Snowmobile Club, Dane, just after he finished his final race. So you just actually finished your last race of the day, correct?
1: Yeah, you bet. I got knocked out. That's the way racing goes.
0: And then there's a couple other things that people have been hanging out and checking out while they're here.
1: Oh, yeah. Yeah, we've had a number of vendors and the beer gardens. We had the helicopter here and amongst the kid races and all the people from everywhere, from out of town and in town. And, yeah, everything's been pretty good.
0: And then what future events does the Snowmobile Club have planned for this year?
1: We generally try to hold two events a year. In the Grass Drags, this is our fourth annual. So, like, we have our poker run that we host in March. And then we host a couple other little smaller events just to keep everyone active in the snowmobile industry.
0: I had a ton of fun while I was at Creston Grass Drags. You can check out their Facebook page to see any updates on any other events they're hosting this year. Up next on Juice FM, it's Matchbox 20. Juice.
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0: 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Hey, it's AJ hanging out with you on the Monday Midday Show. 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
0: It was a little chilly this morning, but it's warming up nicely. Juice FM weather today, sunny, a high of 18. For tonight, we're seeing a few clouds, increasing cloudiness after midnight, showers overnight. For tomorrow, we're seeing showers, some gusty winds in the afternoon, a high of 16. Taking a look at Wednesday, it's going to be clearing, a high of 18.
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Oh, good morning, Mr. Tyler. Going down.

0: Smith, Love in an Elevator on 94.1 Juice FM, Creston's Greatest Hits. Hey, it's AJ keeping you company on the Monday Midday Show, hoping you're all having a fantastic afternoon so far. Hey, if you were thinking about catching a film down at the Tivoli Theater, they're officially playing their rerun for Spider-Man Brand New Day. If you missed it last time, now is the perfect time to catch it on the screen once again. That'll be going until this Thursday, October 1st. After that, we are officially into October, and to kick things off, they got the new Resident Evil movie. That'll be going from this Friday till next Thursday, October 8th. Again, this week, it's Spider-Man Brand New Day until this Thursday. Then after that, it's Resident Evil until next Thursday, October 8th. Up next on Juice FM, it's Uncle Cracker.
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0: Hey, it's nice and sunny today. Juice FM weather today, sunny, a high of 18. For tonight, we're seeing a few clouds, increasing cloudiness after midnight. Expected showers overnight. For tomorrow, we're seeing showers, gusty winds in the afternoon as well. High of 16. Taking a look at Wednesday, it's clearing, a high of 18.
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0: 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And recently I spoke with Jennifer Huscroft from Kootenai Employment Services about their advanced program.
1: What are some of the misconceptions about hiring someone with a disability?
2: There's a couple really common misconceptions, including that accommodating an employee with a disability is quite expensive, when in reality, the majority of accommodations are free or less than $500, and that's the kind of thing that we have programs to help assist employers with. Some other common misconceptions are that there's an increased safety risk when you employ somebody with a disability, but there is no evidence to support this. They often have the same or better safety records when the data has been reviewed. Another common misconception is that hiring people with disabilities means compromising on performance, when in fact, statistics show that 90% of employees with disabilities perform equal or better than their peers.
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0: 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If you're looking to shake up the weekly routine or looking for a genuine challenge to shake up your day-to-day life, the Creston Fire Department is currently looking for people to step up as paid on-call firefighters. You don't need any prior experience to get started, as they will handle all the training from the ground up. This is a massive opportunity to learn some life-saving skills, work with some serious equipment, and join a crew that operates like a family. So as long as you're 19 years or older and want to do something meaningful that pushes you out of your comfort zone while looking pretty incredible on a resume, not to mention, this is definitely worth considering. You can find all the details and how to apply by checking out the job opportunities section over at creston.ca. 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
0: Man, it was pretty chilly this morning. Luckily, the sun came out, warmed things up a bit. Juice FM weather today, sunny, a high of 18. For tonight, we're seeing a few clouds, increasing cloudiness after midnight. Showers overnight as well. For tomorrow, we're seeing showers, as well as some gusty winds in the afternoon, a high of 16. Taking a look at Wednesday, it's clearing, a high of 18. That's all for me today, but don't go away just yet, because coming up next to keep you company, we've got Derek Ortega on the Juice FM Roadshow. I'll be back to you all tomorrow for the Tuesday Midday Show. Hope you all have a great rest of your afternoon and a great night as well.
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0: 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I'm Derek Corchego. The floods in Nepal, that big landslide which caused a flood a few weeks back, touched a lot of people worldwide. Dilip at Bailey Fusion, he and his family were touched by that. And Wild West Water Drilling out of Creston here, Wild West Water Drilling, they actually have a team in Nepal drilling water wells. Whole villages were washed away, and that means that what little infrastructure they had in some cases washed away as well. So Wild West Water Drilling is in Nepal drilling water wells for villages and for families and so on. 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
0: Monday Roadshow, I'm Derek Korchak. I got into the truck this morning and had to scrape the windshield. It's that time of year, which also means it's pumpkin hayride time of the year. We got hayrides this weekend. I'll tell you about it in a few. Here's Oasis, Wonderwall, Juice FM, 94.1, Creston's greatest hits.

0: With our days getting shorter and our nights getting longer, that's sinking like a sunset. Tom Cochran, Juice FM, Creston's Greatest Hits, 94.1. We heard Rome from the B-52s and Wonderwall. That was Oasis. I'm Deborah Corchega. Make sure you reserve your spot for the hayride this weekend. We have a pumpkin hayride, in fact, both a Saturday and Sunday at 1 o'clock, 2 o'clock, 3 o'clock, and 4 o'clock. 20 people per departure. 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Hayrides at 1, 2, 3, and 4 o'clock. Tis the season. I got the Greg Kinn Band next.
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0: 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That's Gowan on our Monday Roadshow. I'm Derek Corchega. Let's take a look at our Paws Pet of the Week. Sammy is looking for her forever home. Sammy is a beautiful one-year-old Siamese girl, a little female kitty cat. She's content to quietly hang out and watch everything going on around her. She's cool to just lay back and watch. Quiet and shy, but once Sammy gets to know her people, she's happy for gentle head pets and chats. Now, she's a Siamese, but not the traditional. When I say Siamese cat, you think of that Siamese cat. She's a little bit different, but she has those colors. Take a look at her photos. Go to pawscreston.ca, look at her photos, read up on the rest of her bio, and maybe start the online application process. For Sammy, she's the Juice FM Paws Pet of the Week. 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

Ordinary People, The Box, Juice FM 94.1, Creston's Greatest Hits. Before that, Thunderstruck from AC/DC. Creston Thunder on the road to 100 Mile House this weekend for two games. My My, Hey Hey, Neil Young, and Centerfold, the Jake Isles Band, kicked off our 3 o'clock hour. I'm Derek Korchenga. Before the clouds start to roll in, which are in the forecast for the afternoon, what do you say we get the heart pumping and the blood flowing with the Juice FM 7th Inning Stretch? Come on.

0: You good? I know it's Monday. You good? 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
0: On your to-do list, you have maybe a grocery list of Halloween candy, maybe Halloween costumes. Top costumes this year are superheroes for yourself, for the kids. 33 sleeps to Halloween. 33 sleeps.

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I'm Derek Ortega. Earlier we talked about the flood after that big landslide in Nepal. It affected people right here at home. Dilip from Bay Leaf Fusion, the restaurant right on Canyon Street, his family was affected by that. Wild West Water Drilling is in Nepal.

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0: Benny and the Jets live. Elton John, Juice FM 94.1, Creston's greatest hits. I'm Derek Korchenko with the Juice FM Hot Lap, powered by Mr. Tire. Kyle Larson won his second race of four chase races when he took the checkers at Kansas after leading a race high 235 of 267 laps. The win puts Larson into first place in the standings, knocking Denny Hamlin to second, 26 points behind. In the Truck Series race, it was a battle, but Caden Honeycutt got the win, moving him to first in points over Lane Riggs. Riggs was a factor the entire race, but got into the wall in the last laps and finished 19th, dropping him to second in points. Canada's Cole Butcher was 12th, and Stuart Friesen, who was caught up in a wreck, finished 21st. The O'Reilly Series joins Cup Series this weekend in Vegas. I'm Derek Korchenko with the Juice FM Hot Lap, powered by Mr. Tire.
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1: Good afternoon. I'm Lynn Gallant. Premier David Eby has called a provincial election for October 24th, despite calls from local governments not to overlap with scheduled municipal elections. Michael McKenzie, professor of political studies at Vancouver Island University, says candidates will have to fight for resources and media attention. He says municipal candidates are more likely to suffer.
2: I do not think it's good for democracy, and I do think it's transparent opportunism on the part of David Eby.
1: The BC Conservatives have also called the move opportunistic, coming after the opposition party's recent turmoil and the appointment of interim leader Lorne Dirksen. Eby argues that British Columbians deserve a chance to decide how BC responds to economic and sovereignty threats from the U.S. Radium Hot Springs mayoral candidate Chris Leonard says he wants to bring a different approach to leadership at the village council table.
3: I think the leadership, you know, had to listen, and unfortunately I kind of felt they weren't listening to the public on a number of public hearings, so I thought, well, time to put my time where my mouth is.
1: He says his decades of leadership and business experience, along with previous work involving municipalities across BC, would help him in the top job. Housing is also a major part of Leonard's campaign. He says he wants the village to revisit regulations affecting long-term rentals in local motels and look for other ways to address housing availability. Leonard and Mike Gray are running for mayor of Radium Hot Springs. General voting takes place on October 17th. Fernie councillor Kyle Nixon says smart traffic sensors could give the city stronger evidence when raising traffic concerns with the province. Council asked staff in May to investigate the technology, including potential costs and pilot projects.
4: These sensors would give us solid data, and so we wouldn't be relying upon anecdotal evidence of semis passing each other in front when you're sitting on a bridge bistro, you know, patio and stuff like that. You can see the speeds, you can see the, you know, the number of vehicles that are going through.
1: Staff ultimately recommended against continuous monitoring, saying there aren't enough anticipated uses to justify it. Instead, they recommend targeted traffic counts and consultant services when specific needs arise. The Regional District of East Kootenay will consider changes to its short-term rental policy in October. The main question is how many short-term rentals should be allowed in an area and how to make permit rules clear for applicants. The review follows concerns about the number of short-term rentals in electoral Area F. The Planning and Development Services Committee will discuss the recommendations on October 8th, followed by the RDEK Board on October 9th. And BC Hydro will complete some equipment repairs in Invermere tomorrow. The work prompts BC Hydro to conduct a planned power outage from 9:30 a.m. to 2 p.m. on Tuesday, September 29th. Roughly 40 BC Hydro customers will be affected, and the district advises them to have phones and devices fully juiced up and have a flashlight handy.
0: Be the first to know. 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
1: The Toronto Blue Jays season ended yesterday afternoon with a 5-1 victory over the Cincinnati Reds. Future Hall of Famer Max Scherzer delivered a vintage performance with 7 strikeouts over 7-plus innings. Scherzer, who will decide on future plans in the offseason, tipped his cap to the cheering sellout crowd and George Springer. Springer, in the final season of a 6-year deal, received a standing ovation when he led off in the first inning. The Jays finished last in the American League East Division standings with a 79-83 record. Canada's Leila Fernandez won the Singapore Open yesterday. The 24-year-old tennis star beat Talia Gibson of Australia in the final to earn her first championship of the season. Meanwhile, week 3 of the NFL closes out with the Bears hosting the Eagles. Chicago has historically had Philadelphia's number, but the Eagles have won 6 of their last 7 matchups against the Bears. And CBC's Hockey Night in Canada is returning for a 90th season this fall after all. But instead of 6-plus months of NHL action, the longest-running sports program in the world will air 8 primetime professional women's hockey leagues games on Saturday nights, beginning December 5th with the defending Walter Cup champion Montreal Victoire hosting Hamilton's expansion team. Hockey Night in Canada will provide comprehensive coverage, including pre- and post-game panel analysis and accompanying digital content.
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1: In roads and weather, there's paving operations on Highway 3 west of Creston and Lower Windle Road. Expect delays, watch for traffic control and single lane alternating traffic. Tonight we'll have a few clouds, increasing cloudiness after midnight, 60% chance of showers and a low 7. Tomorrow we'll have showers with a high 16. The night we'll have periods of rain with a low 10. Wednesday will be clear and a high 18 with a clear night and a low 6. Hit.

0: 3 of 3 in a row. Funky Cool Medina, Tone Loc, Juice FM, Creston's Greatest Hits, 94.1. More than words can say, that was Alias and Sir Duke, Stevie Wonder. I'm Deborah Korchak. It's a Monday road show. It was kind of a weekend. The Creston Thunder would like to forget, but moving forward, the Thunder have 2 on the road this coming weekend. Both games were in 100 Mile House this weekend. The next 2 home games are Friday, Saturday, October 9th and 10th. That's the next 2 home games, Friday, Saturday, October 9th and 10th, when the Creston Thunder come back home. I got Bruce Springsteen next.
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0: 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Could You Be Loved? Bob Marley and the Wailers. Big Yellow Taxi, classic Joni Mitchell. And Born in the USA, Bruce Springsteen. I'm Derek Korchenko. What are your kids doing after school on Thursdays for the next little while? Creston Curling Club has announced that the Junior Curling Program is returning again this fall. Junior Curling, an open house with all the details, will be Thursday, October 22nd at 5 p.m. So put that in your phone so you don't forget. Thursday, October 22nd, 5 p.m., an open house at the Curling Club. Feel free to visit, ask questions. It's very affordable, fun, and a social program with great coaching and a safe place for kids ages 10 to 18. 10 to 18. And it's a chance to develop the skills for a sport that can last a lifetime. The 8-week junior curling program runs after school on Thursdays from 5 to 6:30 every Thursday, beginning October 29th and ending December 17th. So 5 to 6:30 every Thursday, October 29th till December 17th. 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

0: 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I'm Derek Corchega. Mentioned it earlier. 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
0: I was surprised. I was beside myself this morning when I climbed into the truck. I had to scrape the windshield. I was told a hack to keep the inside of the windshield from fogging up and frosting over by putting washing with shaving cream. I'm going to try it tonight. I'll do it to my truck, and I'll let you know how that works out.

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1: Good afternoon. I'm Lynn Gallant. Premier David Eby has called a provincial election for October 24th, despite calls from local governments not to overlap with scheduled municipal elections. Michael McKenzie, professor of political studies at Vancouver Island University, says candidates will have to fight for resources and media attention. He says municipal candidates are more likely to suffer.
2: I do not think it's good for democracy, and I do think it's transparent opportunism on the part of David Eby.
1: The BC Conservatives have also called the move opportunistic, coming after the opposition party's recent turmoil and the appointment of interim leader Lorne Dirksen. Eby argues that British Columbians deserve a chance to decide how BC responds to economic and sovereignty threats from the U.S. Radium Hot Springs mayoral candidate Chris Leonard says he wants to bring a different approach to leadership at the village council table.
3: I think the leadership, you know, had to listen, and unfortunately I kind of felt they weren't listening to the public on a number of public hearings, so I thought, well, time to put my time where my mouth is.
1: He says his decades of leadership and business experience, along with previous work involving municipalities across BC, would help him in the top job. Housing is also a major part of Leonard's campaign. He says he wants the village to revisit regulations affecting long-term rentals in local motels and look for other ways to address housing availability. Leonard and Mike Gray are running for mayor of Radium Hot Springs. General voting takes place on October 17th. Fernie councillor Kyle Nixon says smart traffic sensors could give the city stronger evidence when raising traffic concerns with the province. Council asked staff in May to investigate the technology, including potential costs and pilot projects.
4: These sensors would give us solid data, and so we wouldn't be relying upon anecdotal evidence of semis passing each other in front when you're sitting on the bridge bistro, you know, patio and stuff like that. You can see the speeds, you can see the, you know, the number of vehicles that are going through.
1: Staff ultimately recommended against continuous monitoring, saying there aren't enough anticipated uses to justify it. Instead, they recommend targeted traffic counts and consultant services when specific needs arise. The Regional District of East Kootenay will consider changes to its short-term rental policy in October. The main question is how many short-term rentals should be allowed in an area and how to make permit rules clear for applicants. The review follows concerns about the number of short-term rentals in electoral Area F. The Planning and Development Services Committee will discuss the recommendations on October 8th, followed by the RDEK Board on October 9th. And BC Hydro will complete some equipment repairs in Invermere tomorrow. The work prompts BC Hydro to conduct a planned power outage from 9:30 a.m. to 2 p.m. on Tuesday, September 29th. Roughly 40 BC Hydro customers will be affected, and the district advises them to have phones and devices fully juiced up and have a flashlight handy.
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1: The Toronto Blue Jays season ended yesterday afternoon with a 5-1 victory over the Cincinnati Reds. Future Hall of Famer Max Scherzer delivered a vintage performance with 7 strikeouts over 7-plus innings. Scherzer, who will decide on future plans in the offseason, tipped his cap to the cheering sellout crowd and George Springer. Springer, in the final season of a 6-year deal, received a standing ovation when he led off in the first inning. The Jays finished last in the American League East Division standings with a 79-83 record. Canada's Leila Fernandez won the Singapore Open yesterday. The 24-year-old tennis star beat Talia Gibson of Australia in the final to earn her first championship of the season. Meanwhile, week 3 of the NFL closes out with the Bears hosting the Eagles. Chicago has historically had Philadelphia's number, but the Eagles have won 6 of their last 7 matchups against the Bears. And CBC's Hockey Night in Canada is returning for a 90th season this fall after all. But instead of 6-plus months of NHL action, the longest-running sports program in the world will air 8 primetime professional women's hockey leagues games on Saturday nights, beginning December 5th with the defending Walter Cup champion Montreal Victoire hosting Hamilton's expansion.